anti-life war against humanity. They're creating beings or whatever. It is against humanity and the normal way of producing life. What can the woman be learning? Vegan fertility with sterilization. They bring drugs in the hood to bring down population. Guns in the hood to bring down population. Plant parenthood to bring down population. Poison the food to bring down population. Frequency to frequency.

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So don't get caught up in that. We all breed accident.

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Give what you can when you can, if you can, okay? One love. Get home safely. Think positive.

0: Hello, everybody. I'm going to tell you a delightful story.
1: Now, I want you to make yourselves comfortable and settle back.
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0: Here we go.

0: Aren't you surprised to hear the musical instruments sing and talk?
1: The story is filled with surprises and a big surprise for you.

0: record goes round.
1: Just a minute. The leader of the band wants to show you how well they can play. Let's listen.
2: Saxophone.
1: Making a terrible noise.
3: There's no cure for this. So I can't.

0: Well, that's the end of my story. But before I leave, I want to say goodbye.
1: And just then we came to the end of this

Where does moonshine and reflect on reflection? We use the moonlight and the dark as a weapon. Our hearts made of glass, tell me what do you see? A heart skylark in our fantasy. Where does moonshine and reflect on reflections? We use the moonlight and the dark as a weapon. Our hearts made of glass, tell me what do you see? A heart skylark in our fantasy. In our fantasy.

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Don't perceive your life as a gathering of gifts if you want to reach the height of intergalactic ships. Nurture what you like and be careful what you wish for, and recycle what you won't miss. Jaws floor, I'm taking the piss like a nurse to her doc with the label and lid. I got a

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Lord, you know everybody, they tell me somebody on hoodoo, the hoodoo man.

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Every syllable this kid is essential. I animals spoke, but addictive children dependent on literacy. Forgetting lift, listening to illicit substance. 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I animals spoke, but addictive children dependent on literacy.

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I end up whole book, but addictive children dependent on literacy. Get a clip, listen in an illicit substance. 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